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1: Good morning. Happy Thursday. What's up? My name is Eddie. I'll be with you all the way till 10. I got Usher and Alicia Keys with My Boo on the way up first, though. Years and Years with King. Get up, get up, get up. Oh,
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0: Usher and Alicia Keys with My Boo on Love 107.1. Good morning. How you doing? How's your day been so far? I mean, I'm saying so far. It's just after 6 o'clock. So if you're up already, it's probably been a long, long day. I didn't get enough sleep last night, so I'll try and order a few coffees. Let me know how you're feeling. 0555-661-071 is the WhatsApp. On the way, I've got Miles Smith with this. It's called Stargazing, but before Miles Smith, I've got Kelly Clarkson with her brand new one. I'd be lying if I said I do. That one's called I'd Be a Lion. They're on the way for you right here on Love 107.1. Could I ask for something more?
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0: 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Traffic.
2: Good morning, I'm Eddie, taking a look at the roads across the Emirates right now. There is an accident reported just after City Centre Al Zahia on E311 Sheikh Mohammed bin Zayed Road heading southbound towards Dubai. Keep that in mind. The traffic on E311 kind of starts just around there after City Centre Al Zahia and kind of continues all the way towards Al Tawar 3rd after the Etisalat Academy just short of Dubai International Airport. Also, E11 is not congested at the moment. Easy going and smooth sailing across there. If you would like to take that road to get down to Dubai, if you're coming from Sharjah, I would recommend that. However, the other option is your Beirut Street, which is kind of slow moving at the moment as people are trying to merge onto Baghdad Street to merge with E311 Sheikh Mohammed bin Zayed Road to head southbound. If there's anything I've missed out on, 7001 is the SMS. Get in touch only if it's absolutely safe to do so, and please drive safe.
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6: Hey, good morning. What's up? I'm Eddie. We're getting closer to the weekend. I can't believe it's already Thursday, but genuinely, when I woke up, I thought it was Friday. On the way, I've got Carly Rae Jepsen's brand new one for you, and it sounds a lot like this. It's called Don't Leave Me on the Dance Floor. That's on the way for you on Love 107.1. Next, I have Adele with Skyfall, but up first, here's Jonas Brothers with What a Man Gotta Do.
7: Caught my heart about one, two times. 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I'm yours, I'm yours. 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
3: Good morning, I'm Eddie, taking a look at the roads right now. E311 from Sharjah to Dubai is kind of slow moving. The traffic starts right after City Centre Al Zahia due to an accident reported earlier. The traffic goes all the way towards Mohsina, and after that it is easy going. Also, what I have here on the Dubai Al Ain Road, as you're heading towards Al Ain and towards Dubai Silicon Oasis, there's been an accident reported. Keep that in mind. Please drive safe as you're passing by Avenue Mall Nada Sheba. There's nothing else to report at the moment. If there's anything, please do let me know on the SMS, which is 7001, only if it's absolutely safe to do so, and please drive safe.
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Lady Gaga with Poker Face on Love 107.1. Good morning. How you doing? I'm Eddie. Last night, me and my buddies went out to a quiz night, and funny enough, Poker Face was playing. We got that point through by naming the song, both artist and the song name as well. However, this was the song that, this is so funny that these two come back to back right now. This played, and none of us could name it. I didn't even know it was Take That. But it is Take That. This is Could It Be Magic right here on Love 107.1.

0: the mercury rises, keep an eye on the weather to stay cool.
1: Good morning, I'm Eddie, and today's going to be hazy and very hot with highs of 40 degrees Celsius. And tonight, again, will be hazy and very warm with lows of 32 degrees Celsius. We'll experience wind gusts up to 9 kilometers per hour, and humidity sits at 62%.
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4: BBC News with Chris Berrow. The United States' national debt has hit $40 trillion for the first time. It's more than doubled over the past decade due to surging government spending, rising interest payments and tax cuts. The total figure has increased by nearly $4 trillion during President Trump's second term alone. Mr. Trump has said he's launching new economic measures against Iran, as well as any country helping or doing business with it. He made the announcement in a social media post, which didn't provide details. Russian missiles have struck Ukraine's capital, killing at least 5 people. Efforts are continuing to restore power to parts of Kyiv. Zambian officials have confirmed a former government minister was killed during a raid by the security forces on a home linked to the opposition leader. Police say Mtotwe Kafwea was fatally wounded in a shootout a day after last week's presidential election. The Hong Kong firm CK Hutchison says it's seeking $1.5 billion from Panama after being forced out of 2 ports on the Panama Canal. President Trump had complained that China was operating the canal and threatened to take it back. Brazil's Supreme Court has voted to significantly expand the scope of a law that protects women from violence. Legislation, which previously only covered domestic crimes, will now also cover stalking, harassment, or other attacks outside the home. The BBC has been told that Prince Harry and his wife Meghan are planning to move back to Britain. The Duke and Duchess of Sussex have been living in the United States since they stepped down as working royals 6 years ago. A decades-long study of whales has found they're taking advantage of new feeding grounds as ice disappears from the sea around Greenland. The research recorded huge numbers of humpbacks, mink and fin whales along the eastern coast. The study was published in the journal Frontiers in Marine Science. BBC News.
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0: Hey, good morning. Just gone 7 a.m. How you doing? I'm still waiting for the coffee shop that I usually go to open. So I'm still fighting for my life with 2 hours of sleep. We're here. I'll be with you all the way till 10 a.m. I've got Benny Benassi with Beautiful People on the way up first to Anne-Marie and Niall Horan with our song right here on Love 107.1.
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0: one been by now?
1: 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We wouldn't.
0: 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Up first, though, I've got some updates for you on the Click Next.
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0: Good morning, I'm Eddie, and Sharjah Police have teamed up with Noon on a new vehicle plate collection service. Instead of visiting a service center, motorists can apply through the MOI UAE app and have a Noon representative come to them to collect their plate and deliver them to the licensing department. You'll get an SMS confirmation once they've received it, and then you can complete the rest of the transaction digitally. I mean, that's pretty convenient considering you would have to go down there usually. And Dubai's robo-taxi program has hit 4 million kilometers traveled with over 7,600 passenger trips completed since when it launched. The fleet of 144 vehicles, 48 currently in active service, is completing around 50 trips a day with a customer satisfaction rate of 97%. It's all part of Dubai's goal to make 25% of all transport trips autonomous by 2030. I mean, the numbers suggest that people are really into it. And last but not least, the Abu Dhabi International Book Fair is back for its 35th edition, running from September 13th to the 18th at ATNEC. This year's theme is Turn the Page, Read the World. With around 1,500 events, exhibitors from 95 countries and writers, thinkers and academics, they're all gathering from around the world. It is the first edition to open with a special Emirati ceremony featuring music, patriotic songs and theatrical performance. It's a big cultural moment for the capital. And that's your Click.
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3: Good morning, I'm Eddie, and taking a look across the Emirates on traffic at the moment. Well, if you're coming from Sharjah to Dubai, or if you're planning to do that, E311 is your last option. Etihad Street is the best option at the moment. Not a lot of traffic going on there, because the traffic on E311 starts just around City Centre Al Zahia, which is pretty early on. It kind of goes all the way towards City Centre Murdif. Beirut Street's looking all right, however, you would have to merge onto Baghdad Street to get onto E311, which again, we'll have a bit of traffic unless you take the airport tunnel. Anything I've missed out on, 7001 is the SMS. Get in touch, only if it's absolutely safe to do so. Drive safe, keep your eyes on the road.
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1: Good morning, I'm Eddie, and starting with basketball, as Los Angeles Lakers' Governor Jeannie Buss is trying to block her sibling's sale of the family's remaining stake in the NBA franchise. Josh Kushner, the brother of the U.S. President Donald Trump's son-in-law Jared and former Disney chief executive Bob Iger, agreed a deal last week to buy the controlling interest in one of the world's most iconic sports teams from Mark Walter for $12.5 billion. And in football, Arsenal have agreed a deal worth more than £50 million to sign Aston Villa defender Ezri Konsa. The England international is set to have a medical before completing his move to Emirates Stadium. The 28-year-old, who joined the Villans in July of 2019, has made 286 appearances over the past seven seasons. And in tennis, world number one Aryna Sabalenka needed just 54 minutes to reach the Cincinnati Open fourth round, but Daniil Medvedev could not hide his frustration after missing three match points in a surprise defeat. Sabalenka did not face a break point in a 6-1, 6-3 win over China's Wang Xinyu. It was Sabalenka's easiest win for some time following her fourth round Wimbledon exit and an early loss in Canada last week. And that's your sports.
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7: Good morning, I'm Eddie, taking a look at the roads across the Emirates right now. E311's traffic starts just at the border of Sharjah and Ajman as you're heading southbound. Heavy traffic from there all the way towards just about Mohsinan. After that, kind of speeds up. However, the traffic continues up until Al Warqa 1. Parallel to that, we have the D62 Beirut Street. Very slow moving as you get closer towards Dubai International Airport. And also, again, parallel to that, as everybody's trying to get to Dubai at the moment, E11 Al Ittihad Street's traffic starts just around Bushaghara and kind of goes all the way towards Horlands in Dubai. The last bit, just the last kilometer, right by Dubai Police General HQ is the easiest bit. Aside from that, everything is basically bumper to bumper. Anything I've missed out on? 7001 is the SMS. Let me know only if it's absolutely safe to do so, but please keep your eyes on the road and drive safe.
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0: artists that changed the world on Love 107.1.
1: Well, they started out in the early 90s in London. They were mixing out like funk and jazz, and then their breakthrough came with which one was that? Yes, Space Cowboy. Yeah, it was with that. But I thought it was like Virtual Insanity. But Virtual Insanity came after that. You know who I'm talking about already. If you didn't know they were a band, you would think it's the guy. No, the guy is called JK, and he's famous for his crazy hats and like all those expensive cars that he drives. And Virtual Insanity's video with JK dancing around a room while the furniture keeps moving around became a MTV classic. Any guesses who I'm talking about? Do you even remember MTV?
0: Artists that changed the world.
1: It's none other than Jamiroquai, the band, not the guy. Here's Virtual Insanity on Love.
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0: As the mercury rises, keep an eye on the weather to stay cool.
2: Good morning, I'm Eddie, and today's going to be hazy and very hot with highs of 40 degrees Celsius. And tonight, again, will be hazy and very warm with lows of 32 degrees Celsius. We'll experience wind gusts up to 9 kilometers per hour, and humidity sits at 62%.
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4: BBC News with Chris Berrow. The United States' national debt has hit $40 trillion for the first time. It's more than doubled over the past decades due to surging government spending, rising interest payments and tax cuts. The total figure has increased by nearly $4 trillion during President Trump's second term alone. Mr. Trump has said he's launching new economic measures against Iran, as well as any country helping or doing business with it. He made the announcement in a social media post, which didn't provide details. Russian missiles have struck Ukraine's capital, killing at least 5 people. Efforts are continuing to restore power to parts of Kyiv. Zambian officials have confirmed a former government minister was killed during a raid by the security forces on a home linked to the opposition leader. Police say Mtotwe Kafwea was fatally wounded in a shootout a day after last week's presidential election. The Hong Kong firm CK Hutchison says it's seeking $1.5 billion from Panama after being forced out of 2 ports on the Panama Canal. President Trump had complained that China was operating the canal and threatened to take it back. Brazil's Supreme Court has voted to significantly expand the scope of a law that protects women from violence. Legislation, which previously only covered domestic crimes, will now also cover stalking, harassment, or other attacks outside the home. The BBC has been told that Prince Harry and his wife Meghan are planning to move back to Britain. The Duke and Duchess of Sussex have been living in the United States since they stepped down as working royals 6 years ago. A decades-long study of whales has found they're taking advantage of new feeding grounds as ice disappears from the sea around Greenland. The research recorded huge numbers of humpbacks, mink and fin whales along the eastern coast. The study was published in the journal Frontiers in Marine Science. BBC News.
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0: Hey, good morning. What's up? I'm Eddie. Just gone 8 o'clock. I'll be with you all the way till 10. I got Moby with Porcelain on the way, though. Up first, the script with superheroes.
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0: Porcelain by Moby on Love 107.1. Good morning. My name is Eddie, and I think it's really beautiful how Moby dedicated his breakthrough single, Go, a few days ago at a festival to David Lynch. I didn't know they were friends. He said, you know, this goes to my dear friend, David, because there's so many pines around. And I was like, oh, I see what you're talking about. You know, Twin Peaks. By the way, on the way, I've got the one and only Taylor Swift. It's Cruel Summer on the way. Before that, I've got James Blunt with this one. Tastes Like Summer is on the way as well. Up first, though, I've got some updates for you on the Click Next.
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0: Good morning, I'm Eddie, and Sharjah Police have teamed up with Noon on a new vehicle plate collection service. Instead of visiting a service center, motorists can apply through the MOI UAE app and have a Noon representative come to them to collect their plate and deliver them to the licensing department. You'll get an SMS confirmation once they've received it, and then you can complete the rest of the transaction digitally. I mean, that's pretty convenient considering you would have to go down there usually. And Dubai's robo-taxi program has hit 4 million kilometers traveled with over 7,600 passenger trips completed since when it launched. The fleet of 144 vehicles, 48 currently in active service, is completing around 50 trips a day with a customer satisfaction rate of 97%. It's all part of Dubai's goal to make 25% of all transport trips autonomous by 2030. I mean, the numbers suggest that people are really into it. And last but not least, the Abu Dhabi International Book Fair is back for its 35th edition, running from September 13th to the 18th at ATNEC. This year's theme is Turn the Page, Read the World. With around 1,500 events, exhibitors from 95 countries and writers, thinkers and academics, they're all gathering from around the world. It is the first edition to open with a special Emirati ceremony featuring music, patriotic songs and theatrical performance. It's a big cultural moment for the capital. And that's your Click.
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3: All right, taking a look at the traffic across the Emirates right now. E311 very slow moving right after the Jada in Sharjah, and kind of going all the way towards International City and Silicon Oasis in Dubai. E44 Al Khail Road Ras Al Khair Road merges with Al Khail Road. Super slow moving traffic in front of Dubai Design District, and a little bit further down by Al Khuz Fourth as you're getting closer to Dubai Hills. E11 slow moving as well from Bushaghara all the way towards Lands in Dubai, just by Dubai International Airport. If there's anything I've missed out on, 7001 is the SMS. 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Please drive safe, keep your eyes on the road.
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4: Good morning. How you doing? I'm Eddie. I'll be with you all the way till 10 a.m. How great is that? I have this on the way for you, by the way. That's Pitbull and Jason Derulo with Privacy. That's on the way. I've got Ed Sheeran as well with Shape of You. But here's Gautier with somebody that I used to know right here on Love 107.1.
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Jason Derulo and Pitbull with Privacy on Love 107.1. Good morning. I'm Eddie. I'm not saying there's going to be a lawsuit, but I feel like there might be a lawsuit sometime soon because listen to this. You're my little boo thing, so I'll give a hoot what you do, say, girl, I know. That's Paul Russell, little boo thing. Does it not sound a lot like Pitbull and Jason Derulo's Privacy? Mind you, the little boo thing came out way earlier. I don't know. I think, you know, Paul Russell needs to contact his lawyers or just talk to Jason Derulo and Pitbull because those two songs sound a lot like each other, if you ask me. Here's Rihanna and Drake with What's My Name? Oh, no.

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0: As the mercury rises, keep an eye on the weather to stay cool.
3: Good morning, I'm Eddie, and today's going to be hazy and very hot with highs of 40 degrees Celsius. And tonight, again, will be hazy and very warm with lows of 32 degrees Celsius. We'll experience wind gusts up to 9 kilometers per hour, and humidity sits at 62%.
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4: BBC News with Chris Berrow. The United States' national debt has hit $40 trillion for the first time. It's more than doubled over the past decade due to surging government spending, rising interest payments and tax cuts. The total figure has increased by nearly $4 trillion during President Trump's second term alone. Mr. Trump has said he's launching new economic measures against Iran, as well as any country helping or doing business with it. He made the announcement in a social media post, which didn't provide details. Russian missiles have struck Ukraine's capital, killing at least 5 people. Efforts are continuing to restore power to parts of Kyiv. Zambian officials have confirmed a former government minister was killed during a raid by the security forces on a home linked to the opposition leader. Police say Mtotwe Kafwea was fatally wounded in a shootout a day after last week's presidential election. The Hong Kong firm CK Hutchison says it's seeking $1.5 billion from Panama after being forced out of 2 ports on the Panama Canal. President Trump had complained that China was operating the canal and threatened to take it back. Brazil's Supreme Court has voted to significantly expand the scope of a law that protects women from violence. Legislation, which previously only covered domestic crimes, will now also cover stalking, harassment or other attacks outside the home. The BBC has been told that Prince Harry and his wife Meghan are planning to move back to Britain. The Duke and Duchess of Sussex have been living in the United States since they stepped down as working royals 6 years ago. A decades-long study of whales has found they're taking advantage of new feeding grounds as ice disappears from the sea around Greenland. The research recorded huge numbers of humpbacks, mink and fin whales along the eastern coast. The study was published in the journal Frontiers in Marine Science. BBC News.
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0: Just got 9 a.m. What's up? How you doing? It's Thursday, the 20th of August. In case you didn't know the date, my name is Eddie. I'll be with you all the way till 10. This hour is going to be my last. And Swedish House Mafia and Tiny Tempa with Miami to Ibiza is on the way up first to NSYNC with Bye Bye Bye.
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1: 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Good morning, what's up? I'm Eddie. Hope you're having a great day. On the way, I've got Alesso and Nate Smith with I Like It.

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1: Yeah. Feel the love across the UAE. All day, all day. 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
0: Good morning, I'm Eddie, and Sharjah Police have teamed up with Noon on a new vehicle plate collection service. Instead of visiting a service center, motorists can apply through the MOI UAE app and have a Noon representative come to them to collect their plate and deliver them to the licensing department. You'll get an SMS confirmation once they've received it, and then you can complete the rest of the transaction digitally. I mean, that's pretty convenient considering you would have to go down there usually. And Dubai's robo-taxi program has hit 4 million kilometers traveled with over 7,600 passenger trips completed since when it launched. The fleet of 144 vehicles, 48 currently in active service, is completing around 50 trips a day with a customer satisfaction rate of 97%. It's all part of Dubai's goal to make 25% of all transport trips autonomous by 2030. I mean, the numbers suggest that people are really into it. And last but not least, the Abu Dhabi International Book Fair is back for its 35th edition, running from September 13th to the 18th at ATNEC. This year's theme is Turn the Page, Read the World. With around 1,500 events, exhibitors from 95 countries and writers, thinkers and academics, they're all gathering from around the world. It is the first edition to open with a special Emirati ceremony featuring music, patriotic songs and theatrical performance. It's a big cultural moment for the capital. And that's your click.
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3: Taking a look at the roads across the Emirates right now. Well, that looks pretty all right. Coming back down north, actually, well, I mean, going up north, let's be honest. Heading southbound, though, starting from Ajman. The E311's traffic starts just around the Ajman-Sharjah border as you kind of continue, and it gets super slow by city center Zahia, and then further down as you get closer to the National Paints Bridge. After that, slightly speeds up, but just ever so slightly, and then it kind of fizzles out right after Al-Warqa 1 in Dubai. Parallel to that, Beirut Street heading towards the intersection of Baghdad Street and also towards the airport tunnel is kind of slow moving. E11, the same situation from what we have is Abu Shagara in Sharjah all the way towards Horlands in Dubai. Slow moving as well. A bit of congestion on E44, Al Khail Road, just around Dubai Design District. And as you get closer to Dubai Hills Mall heading northbound, if there's anything I've missed out on, yeah, heading southbound. I apologize. I'm so sorry. If there's anything I've missed out on, 7001 is the SMS. Get in touch only if it's safe to do so.
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1: Good morning, I'm Eddie, and starting with basketball, as Los Angeles Lakers' Governor Jeannie Buss is trying to block her sibling's sale of the family's remaining stake in the NBA franchise. Josh Kushner, the brother of the U.S. President Donald Trump's son-in-law Jared and former Disney chief executive Bob Iger, agreed a deal last week to buy the controlling interest in one of the world's most iconic sports teams from Mark Walter for $12.5 billion. And in football, Arsenal have agreed a deal worth more than £50 million to sign Aston Villa defender Ezri Konsa. The England international is set to have a medical before completing his move to Emirates Stadium. The 28-year-old, who joined the Villans in July of 2019, has made 286 appearances over the past 7 seasons. And in tennis, world number one Aryna Sabalenka needed just 54 minutes to reach the Cincinnati Open 4th round, but Daniil Medvedev could not hide his frustration after missing 3 match points in a surprise defeat. Sabalenka did not face a break point in a 6-1, 6-3 win over China's Wang Xinyu. It was Sabalenka's easiest win for some time following her 4th round Wimbledon exit and an early loss in Canada last week. And that's your sports.
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4: 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I'm Eddie, and on the way, I've got Carly Rae Jepsen's brand new one, Don't Leave Me on the Dance Floor. It's a vibe. She's always a vibe. How good is that? Up first, though, I've got Perfect by Pink on Love 107.1.

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That was Benson Boone on Love 107.1 with Mr. Electric Boo. How you doing? I'm Eddie. Gonna be with you all the way till 10, so stick around for a while. I got Daniel Powder here with Bad Day.

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0: As the mercury rises, keep an eye on the weather to stay cool.
2: Good morning, I'm Eddie, and today's going to be hazy and very hot with highs of 40 degrees Celsius. And tonight, again, will be hazy and very warm with lows of 32 degrees Celsius. We'll experience wind gusts up to 9 kilometers per hour, and humidity sits at 62%.
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3: BBC News with Chris Berrow. The United States' national debt has hit $40 trillion for the first time. It's more than doubled over the past decades due to surging government spending, rising interest payments and tax cuts. The total figure has increased by nearly $4 trillion during President Trump's second term alone. Mr. Trump has said he's launching new economic measures against Iran, as well as any country helping or doing business with it. He made the announcement in a social media post, which didn't provide details. Russian missiles have struck Ukraine's capital, killing at least 5 people. Efforts are continuing to restore power to parts of Kyiv. Zambian officials have confirmed a former government minister was killed during a raid by the security forces on a home linked to the opposition leader. Police say Mtotwe Kafwea was fatally wounded in a shootout a day after last week's presidential election. The Hong Kong firm CK Hutchison says it's seeking $1.5 billion from Panama after being forced out of 2 ports on the Panama Canal. President Trump had complained that China was operating the canal and threatened to take it back. Brazil's Supreme Court has voted to significantly expand the scope of a law that protects women from violence. Legislation which previously only covered domestic crimes will now also cover stalking, harassment or other attacks outside the home. The BBC has been told that Prince Harry and his wife Meghan are planning to move back to Britain. The Duke and Duchess of Sussex have been living in the United States since they stepped down as working royals 6 years ago. A decades-long study of whales has found they're taking advantage of new feeding grounds as ice disappears from the sea around Greenland. The research recorded huge numbers of humpbacks, mink and fin whales along the eastern coast. The study was published in the journal Frontiers in Marine Science. BBC News.
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1: BBC News with Chris Barrow. The United States' national debt has hit $40 trillion for the first time. It's more than doubled over the past decades due to surging government spending, rising interest payments and tax cuts. The total figure has increased by nearly $4 trillion during President Trump's second term alone. Mr. Trump has said he's launching new economic measures against Iran, as well as any country helping or doing business with it. He made the announcement in a social media post, which didn't provide details. Russian missiles have struck Ukraine's capital, killing at least 5 people. Efforts are continuing to restore power to parts of Kyiv. Zambian officials have confirmed a former government minister was killed during a raid by the security forces on a home linked to the opposition leader. Police say Mtotwe Kafwea was fatally wounded in a shootout a day after last week's presidential election. The Hong Kong firm CK Hutchison says it's seeking $1.5 billion from Panama after being forced out of 2 ports on the Panama Canal. President Trump had complained that China was operating the canal and threatened to take it back. Brazil's Supreme Court has voted to significantly expand the scope of a law that protects women from violence. Legislation, which previously only covered domestic crimes, will now also cover stalking, harassment, or other attacks outside the home. The BBC has been told that Prince Harry and his wife Meghan are planning to move back to Britain. The Duke and Duchess of Sussex have been living in the United States since they stepped down as working royals 6 years ago. A decades-long study of whales has found they're taking advantage of new feeding grounds as ice disappears from the sea around Greenland. The research recorded huge numbers of humpbacks, mink and fin whales along the eastern coast. The study was published in the journal Frontiers in Marine Science. BBC News.
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4: BBC News with Chris Barrow. The United States' national debt has hit $40 trillion for the first time. It's more than doubled over the past decades due to surging government spending, rising interest payments and tax cuts. The total figure has increased by nearly $4 trillion during President Trump's second term alone. Mr. Trump has said he's launching new economic measures against Iran, as well as any country helping or doing business with it. He made the announcement in a social media post, which didn't provide details. Russian missiles have struck Ukraine's capital, killing at least 5 people. Efforts are continuing to restore power to parts of Kyiv. Zambian officials have confirmed a former government minister was killed during a raid by the security forces on a home linked to the opposition leader. Police say Mtotwe Kafwea was fatally wounded in a shootout a day after last week's presidential election. The Hong Kong firm CK Hutchison says it's seeking $1.5 billion from Panama after being forced out of 2 ports on the Panama Canal. President Trump had complained that China was operating the canal and threatened to take it back. Brazil's Supreme Court has voted to significantly expand the scope of a law that protects women from violence. Legislation which previously only covered domestic crimes will now also cover stalking, harassment or other attacks outside the home. The BBC has been told that Prince Harry and his wife Meghan are planning to move back to Britain. The Duke and Duchess of Sussex have been living in the United States since they stepped down as working royals 6 years ago. A decades-long study of whales has found they're taking advantage of new feeding grounds as ice disappears from the sea around Greenland. The research recorded huge numbers of humpbacks, mink and fin whales along the eastern coast. The study was published in the journal Frontiers in Marine Science. BBC News.
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2: BBC News with Jane Steele. A court in China has sentenced the founder of the collapsed property firm Evergrande to life in jail. Hui Ka-chan pleaded guilty earlier this year to charges including embezzlement and corporate bribery. Evergrande's collapse caused major damage to China's property sector. The United States' national debt has hit a new record, $40 trillion. It's more than doubled over the past decade due to surging government spending, rising interest payments and tax cuts. A former Syrian military officer who served in the Assad regime has been extradited from Lebanon to face trial. Major General Adel Issa is the first military official handed over by Lebanon to Syria since Bashar al-Assad was removed. Four Japanese rail workers have been killed after they were struck by a train. Such accidents are rare in Japan, which has one of the best rail safety records in the world. A study of whales has found they're taking advantage of new feeding grounds as ice disappears from the sea around Greenland. The research recorded huge numbers of humpbacks, minke and fin whales along the island's eastern coast. The study was published in the journal Frontiers in Marine Science.
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4: BBC News with Jane Steele. A court in China has sentenced the founder of the collapsed property firm Evergrande to life in jail. Hui Ka-chan pleaded guilty earlier this year to charges including embezzlement and corporate bribery. Evergrande's collapse caused major damage to China's property sector. The United States' national debt has hit a new record, $40 trillion. It's more than doubled over the past decade due to surging government spending, rising interest payments and tax cuts. A former Syrian military officer who served in the Assad regime has been extradited from Lebanon to face trial. Major General Adel Issa is the first military official handed over by Lebanon to Syria since Bashar al-Assad was removed. Four Japanese rail workers have been killed after they were struck by a train. Such accidents are rare in Japan, which has one of the best rail safety records in the world. A study of whales has found they're taking advantage of new feeding grounds as ice disappears from the sea around Greenland. The research recorded huge numbers of humpbacks, minke and fin whales along the island's eastern coast. The study was published in the journal Frontiers in Marine Science.
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4: BBC News with Jane Steele. A court in China has sentenced the founder of the collapsed property firm Evergrande to life in jail. Hui Ka-chan pleaded guilty earlier this year to charges including embezzlement and corporate bribery. Evergrande's collapse caused major damage to China's property sector. The United States' national debt has hit a new record, $40 trillion. It's more than doubled over the past decade due to surging government spending, rising interest payments and tax cuts. A former Syrian military officer who served in the Assad regime has been extradited from Lebanon to face trial. Major General Adel Issa is the first military official handed over by Lebanon to Syria since Bashar al-Assad was removed. Four Japanese rail workers have been killed after they were struck by a train. Such accidents are rare in Japan, which has one of the best rail safety records in the world. A study of whales has found they're taking advantage of new feeding grounds as ice disappears from the sea around Greenland. The research recorded huge numbers of humpbacks, minke and fin whales along the island's eastern coast. The study was published in the journal Frontiers in Marine Science.
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2: BBC News with Jane Steele. A court in China has sentenced the founder of the collapsed property firm Evergrande to life in jail. Hui Ka-chan pleaded guilty earlier this year to charges including embezzlement and corporate bribery. Evergrande's collapse caused major damage to China's property sector. The United States' national debt has hit a new record, $40 trillion. It's more than doubled over the past decade due to surging government spending, rising interest payments and tax cuts. A former Syrian military officer who served in the Assad regime has been extradited from Lebanon to face trial. Major General Adel Issa is the first military official handed over by Lebanon to Syria since Bashar al-Assad was removed. Four Japanese rail workers have been killed after they were struck by a train. Such accidents are rare in Japan, which has one of the best rail safety records in the world. A study of whales has found they're taking advantage of new feeding grounds as ice disappears from the sea around Greenland. The research recorded huge numbers of humpbacks, minke and fin whales along the island's eastern coast. The study was published in the journal Frontiers in Marine Science.
0: Fan Network News from the BBC.
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3: BBC News with Danielle Yawovietska. The mayor of Kyiv, Vitaly Klitschko, has told the BBC that Ukraine needs more help from its allies to protect civilians after another intense Russian bombardment overnight. At least 15 people were killed and more than 40 injured. Apartment blocks and a children's hospital were among the buildings hit. A new batch of 70,000 doses of vaccines are being sent to the Democratic Republic of Congo to help contain the Ebola outbreak. The International Coordinating Group on Vaccine Provision says the shipment includes 50,000 doses for frontline workers tackling the fastest spreading outbreak on record. Germany has recorded its highest ever number of heat-related deaths so far this year. 14,000 deaths have so far been linked to the extreme heat wave. The country's Public Health Institute says more than 70% of them occurred in 1 week in late June when temperatures hit 40 Celsius. Maritime security reports say a tanker travelling off the coast of Yemen has been seized by six armed men who've diverted it towards Somalia. In recent months, there's been a resurgence of Somali pirate attacks. Health officials in Nepal say dengue fever cases have now spread to 74 of the total 77 districts. They warn that the mosquito-borne disease could rise during monsoon season. Reports from Ethiopia say a drone strike has hit a residential neighbourhood in the city of Mekele in the Tigray region. There are no confirmed casualties. BBC News.
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2: BBC News with Danielle Yawovietska. The mayor of Kyiv, Vitaly Klitschko, has told the BBC that Ukraine needs more help from its allies to protect civilians after another intense Russian bombardment overnight. At least 15 people were killed and more than 40 injured. Apartment blocks and a children's hospital were among the buildings hit. A new batch of 70,000 doses of vaccines are being sent to the Democratic Republic of Congo to help contain the Ebola outbreak. The International Coordinating Group on Vaccine Provision says the shipment includes 50,000 doses for frontline workers tackling the fastest spreading outbreak on record. Germany has recorded its highest ever number of heat-related deaths so far this year. 14,000 deaths have so far been linked to the extreme heat wave. The country's Public Health Institute says more than 70% of them occurred in 1 week in late June when temperatures hit 40 Celsius. Maritime security reports say a tanker travelling off the coast of Yemen has been seized by six armed men who've diverted it towards Somalia. In recent months, there's been a resurgence of Somali pirate attacks. Health officials in Nepal say dengue fever cases have now spread to 74 of the total 77 districts. They warn that the mosquito-borne disease could rise during monsoon season. Reports from Ethiopia say a drone strike has hit a residential neighbourhood in the city of Mekele in the Tigray region. There are no confirmed casualties. BBC News.
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4: BBC News with Danielle Yawovietska. The mayor of Kyiv, Vitaly Klitschko, has told the BBC that Ukraine needs more help from its allies to protect civilians after another intense Russian bombardment overnight. At least 15 people were killed and more than 40 injured. Apartment blocks and a children's hospital were among the buildings hit. A new batch of 70,000 doses of vaccines are being sent to the Democratic Republic of Congo to help contain the Ebola outbreak. The International Coordinating Group on Vaccine Provision says the shipment includes 50,000 doses for frontline workers tackling the fastest spreading outbreak on record. Germany has recorded its highest ever number of heat-related deaths so far this year. 14,000 deaths have so far been linked to the extreme heat wave. The country's Public Health Institute says more than 70% of them occurred in 1 week in late June when temperatures hit 40 Celsius. Maritime security reports say a tanker travelling off the coast of Yemen has been seized by six armed men who've diverted it towards Somalia. In recent months, there's been a resurgence of Somali pirate attacks. Health officials in Nepal say dengue fever cases have now spread to 74 of the total 77 districts. They warn that the mosquito-borne disease could rise during monsoon season. Reports from Ethiopia say a drone strike has hit a residential neighbourhood in the city of Mekele in the Tigray region. There are no confirmed casualties. BBC News.
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1: It's Mr. 305 checking in for the remix. You know they had that 75 Street Brazil. Well, this year's gonna be called Gaiocho. Que hola, gata, que hola, omega. And this is how we gonna do it. Dale!

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2: 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I like it when the girls stop by in the summer.